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10: 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Mitchell southbound, little tap into the brakes. Warwick to Reed Highway merge. Kwinana northbound, a slight Anketell Road. And then South Street through to around Cranford Avenue. And a little on-off busy, Canning Highway eastbound at Reynolds Road in Applecross. And also Charles Street and Vincent Street, North Perth. 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
1: I love Tupac. I love all his music. Anytime like I'm going for a road trip, I put Tupac on. He's just, his music's, I don't know, it's just classically awesome rap.
0: Couldn't have said it any better myself. Changes. Come on, come on. That's just the way it is. Eminem, Rihanna. Friends with the And a bit of Timberlake for good measure. All after our news with your Commonwealth Games update, Perth's Mix 94.5.
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4: I'm Rebecca Madden. It's another huge day for the Aussies in Glasgow. Flag bearer Nina Kennedy is out to defend her pole vault crown, while Mackenzie Little does the same in the javelin tonight. Tori Lewis and Lachlan Kennedy headline a big night on the track in their respective 200-metre finals, where the relay teams chase more gold. It is a huge night of semi-final action in the boxing as Jacob Kassar competes in the men's welterweight. Watch 7 News at 6, then it's live to Glasgow for all the action.
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0: It's Mix 94.5, your home of the Pete and Kimber Show. This morning was their final leg of their Coral Coast tour, and Pete faced a blackout challenge. Blindfolded, noise-cancelling headphones, led on a boat, and then he just panicked.
1: Oh, what is that? That's so cold. That's so cold. I'm not going in. Please don't send me in. That's a cage. I'm not going in. I'm not going into the cage. I'm not doing it. I'm not doing it. Hang on a second. What is that? Oh, my God. What a relief. Oh. I know what this is. I know what this is. Go and do it.
0: Turns out it was simply a crayfish. 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
4: Hi, I'm Rebecca Madden. More medal chances for Australia. Nina Kennedy returns chasing back-to-back titles in the pole vault. It will also be one of our biggest athletics sessions yet, with Mackenzie Little defending her javelin title and our sprinters and relay teams pushing for gold. Medals are also on the line at the Velodrome, and boxer Paul Trainer headlines the men's heavyweight semi-final. For the latest, watch 7 News at 6. Then it is live to Glasgow for all the action.
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1: and Tommy Little.
0: This is Carrie and Tommy.
2: Yes, welcome to it for your Friday afternoon. How are we going, guys?
3: Up and about. Hey, tomorrow night, beautiful personalities. There are a few tickets left for my show at the Crown Theatre. Big
4: gig. Oh, I'll tell all my family.
3: In Perth. Make sure you grab them.
4: They've never seen you before.
3: Haven't they? What do you mean? I've had your family bust into my dressing room.
4: No, that was my uncle.
3: Yeah.
4: Yeah, sorry. Yeah. I'm thinking of my got an uncle, don't they?
3: He walked, I finished the show, and he walked over the stage, out the back of the venue, and into

0: Across Australia, if you drive home the Savo, it's Carrie Bickmore and Tommy Little.
1: So I brought this to your attention because we were talking about CPR and how it used to be Staying Alive was the song you'd use to remember how many beats per minute. Now, apparently in America, it's Bad Bunny's song. Titi Me Pregunto.
2: Yeah.
1: Anyway, and you said, hey, you've always wanted to do CPR because you've always wanted to be a hero.
2: Yeah.
1: You've always wanted to save the day.
2: To be fair, I did save a kid's life from a
1: bouncing castle.
2: Yes. That deflated

0: Carrie Bickmore and Tommy Little, and coming up, a bit of cash could be all yours.
1: It is Cash Draw, the easiest game to win. Yesterday we gave away $500. Today will hopefully be the same.
2: I reckon it is the easiest game to win.
1: It's pretty. They get it nearly

0: 1644.
1: Oh my gosh. Caitlin, if you had got it, that was a lot of cash.
2: It was nearly $3,500. It was $3,245. I'm so sorry.
3: All over Perth.
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0: 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And European nations are vowing to boycott the FIFA World Cup over plans to sell 20% of its shares to private investors. That's the news for this hour.
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2: Sam Jolly with Perth's weather. We might finally get some rain tonight into tomorrow morning, clearing to 17 degrees for our Saturday, the first day of August. For the latest on today's top stories, watch at the special time of 5:30 p.m. right before the footy.
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0: Huh. 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Wait a minute.
1: If you can work that out, I've been trying for years.
2: You're the only person I think I've ever met that the low down camera shot actually still makes you look good.
1: You still look good.
0: I can see you here. I can see you here. Okay.
2: Who are you getting? Who have you got large?
0: Well, I've got you're both full screen.
2: Great.
0: 100%.
2: Great.
0: I've got you.
2: Welcome.
1: We knew we could get there.
2: Robert Irwin, we've cracked the code.
0: Look amazing. Look at that. Yeah. Can catch crocs, cannot work a phone.
2: Well, I don't reckon you've had a day job in your life, have you?
0: Well, apparently not. How's that? It's just like, hopefully I'm better at hosting the Logies than I am at working a Zoom call.
2: What's going to be your go hosting the Logies? Like, are you going for a Sampang roast style? Are you going for are we going to have some dance numbers? What's going to be like your overarching kind of vibe?
0: Okay, good question. You know, I've given it a lot of thought. You know, I'm not a huge roaster. You know what I mean? I don't think I can do the roast.
2: Okay.
0: I think that we're definitely going to work that in. Mm-hmm. I think it's going to be kind of accidental. I think there's going to be a lot of roasting of myself.

0: Zambrera has dropped a new fat tucker. 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
3: Hello, Susanna Carr from 7 News with your update. Rapper Young Philly has been cleared of the rape of a woman he met at a Perth bar in 2024. The UK star, whose real name is Andres Barrientos, was convicted of 2 counts of assault over the encounter. He will face court again in August. Union members at BHP's Pilbara iron ore port have voted to escalate industrial action after an initial strike failed to land a decisive blow. Workers have now agreed to 48 hours of action, including a 24-hour full-day stoppage. State health ministers are warning the Albanese government's decision to scrap higher health insurance rebates for seniors will only increase pressure on public hospitals. From April next year, discounts will be assessed only on income. And European nations are vowing to boycott the FIFA World Cup over plans to sell 20% of its shares to private investors. That's the news for this hour.
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5: Sam Jolly with Perth's weather. We might finally get some rain tonight into tomorrow morning, clearing to 17 degrees for our Saturday, the first day of August. For the latest on Perth's news, stay tuned over the weekend.
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2: 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Let's go.
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5: 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Yeah. Hit me with your rhythm sticks, Pez. 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

0: 5.
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0: the country. You got Lucy and Nikki for your Friday night.
1: Oh my God, I cannot believe this would not fly now.
2: 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They're kind of a little bit PC.
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2: Incorrect, I should say. Well, today's show is called Chains of Love. So it is a show where they literally chain contestants together for 96 hours straight.

0: At, like, across the board, it's just not really that great. And I actually
1: risk
0: don't love
1: of
0: it myself.
1: And there's also a risk of penile injury with that too.
2: That just scares me too much.
3: Yeah.
0: Not the penile injury.

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6: 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Imagine winning $1 million.

0: frustrated and scared and like to look back at that arvo and just laugh at it. And even in 2 years and go,
1: I know.
0: We both shared that trip together.
2: Oh, well.
1: Oh, yeah.
0: Good to have you back.
1: Yeah, good to catch up.
0: Yeah. Well, there's still more questions I want to ask, but we can't keep everyone.
1: I don't know.
0: We've been chatting too long.
1: Yeah. All right. How's your throat feeling, Jack? Tonsils still good or?
0: Sorry. Yeah, pretty good.
1: Yeah, you're good? That's good. Yeah. Well, everyone would have heard Jack's story about his tonsils mishap.
0: What tonsils?
1: Well that's true. What would you call when you don't have tonsils now? Just your throat.
3: Yeah.
0: Throat?
3: Just well, nothing.
1: Anyway, so you heard that story about him when he was on a date. When mayhem happened, the DMs have been going off since then with dating ER stories. Sarah's in the studio to read them out
3: to read. I'm actually here to read.
1: It's too late in the day. We can't read past 12 p.m. So,
0: nah, very happy Sarah's reading this because you guys would get so annoyed when we read.
1: Oh, when I hear our podcast back, I can't even listen. I'm like, you dumbass, just read it. And I'm like, and today he went to the. And it's broken up.
0: It's so bad.
1: So bad.
3: You've got better.
1: Yeah, it's slowly getting better.
0: But not that. Okay, considering it's our job.
1: I reckon we have the reading level of maybe a year 3 or 4 year old. No.
0: Year 3.
3: Year 4 year old.
1: Yeah. Well, there we go.
0: Oh, kindergarten.
3: Yeah, we did get heaps of very, very funny DMs. And I have to read a few of them out because I think people understandably didn't actually want to put their face or voice to some of these stories.
1: Yeah, yes.
0: That's fair.
3: But the first one we have here is from Lucy. And she said, it was a while ago and I met this guy at a house party and the boys decided to go on some electric bikes / mountain bikes and go on some jumps. That's so random to do it.
0: That's so fun. That's so normal.
1: Sarah's gone, that's so random. And you're going, that'd be so fine.
3: Like from a house party. Okay. One of them was jumping and fell off and I was sober enough. So I went over and I saw blood. We went inside to make sure he was okay. Then we started kissing and someone came in and looked down and saw blood all down his leg.
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0: road trip down the Coral Coast. 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
0: Got chucked in the back of a boat net and dragged through the ocean.
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0: Took a magnificent micro flight over the Ningaloo Reef. Might have been a little bit scared.
3: If my wife is listening, if I don't come back, don't find another me. 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
0: And so much more. The trip was epic, from Exmouth to the Pinnacle.

0: right across the country for your Saturday morning. You got Lucy and Nikki, and we're taking your calls 13 10 60. What strange way did you meet your partner?
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